devil may care, and I am just a devil with love to spare. So viva Las Vegas, viva Las Vegas. How

gonna keep on the run. I'm gonna have me some fun. It cost me my very last dime. If I wind up broke, oh well, I'll always remember that I had a swing in time. I'm gonna give it everything I've got. Lady luck, please let the dice stay hot. Let